0: with my style, bad bad, getting lit. Love your vibe,
1: yeah.
0: We the best, give me the light,
1: yeah.
0: And we turn it up every time,
1: every time.
0: And we bust it up, watch it,
1: watch it.
0: Ha!
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2: Regulators. You regulate any stealing of his property. We're damn good too. 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Gotta be handy with the steel if you know what I mean. 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
1: Shug it, shug it, shug it. Pleasure. 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Mr. Lover, loving you hard.

0: my style, bad bad, getting lit.
1: Boy.
0: Love your vibe,
1: yeah.
0: We the best,
1: boy.
0: Give me the light,
1: yeah.
0: And we turn it up every time,
1: every
0: time. And we bust it up, watch it, I
1: watch it.
0: Ha!
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0: Ingresa al mundo Be More, Be More.
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